you got blood on your face, a big disgrace, waving your banner all over the place. 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

0: Thank you. All right, we're going to do a few songs longer than we usually do and plan out. Because this is the very last show that we're doing in all of Europe before we head to the Southern Hemisphere until we come back this summer. Please welcome to the center microphone, Mr. Mike Mills.
1: It's hat time. Before we start this, I'd like to bring up to the stage, from The Thrills, Mr. Daniel Ryan. And before this next number, I know there's a couple of other numbers you like. I believe it was 19 to 13. Ireland over England. I thought so. 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
0: 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Cause when I leave,

And I touched your face, narcotic mindful lace, Mary Jane. And I called your name like an addicted to cocaine, cause all the stuff you'd rather play. And I touched your face, narcotic mindful lace, Mary Jane. And I called

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That baby talk, I like it like that.

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And you hear your voice croak as you choke on what you need to say.

Give me what I want. Cause you know what I want, baby. Cause that's what I want.